0: It's my turn.
1: Me too.
2: Doo-doo.
0: Wow.
1: Oh, Cobit, come on.
3: Come on, Cobit.
2: I cannot do this.
3: Huh? Cobit, why?
2: I'm scared.
3: Huh?
1: But we are going on a trip.
3: That's right.
2: I want to go on a trip, too. But I'm scared.
1: What should we do?
3: What should we do?
1: Cobit, you can do it.
2: Huh?
3: Yeah, Cobit, you can do it.
4: I can do it. Here I go.
3: Wow.
1: I can do it. Here I go. Hooray.
5: I can do it, too. Yahoo.
0: Here I go. Yay.
2: Uh-oh.
1: Cobit, come on.
4: Come on, Cobit.
2: It's too dark.
3: Huh?
2: I'm scared.
1: Oh, Cobit, you can do it.
3: That's right. You can do it, Cobit.
2: Can I do it?
3: You can do it. You can do it. You can do it. You can do it.
2: Right, I can do it. Here I go.
4: It's delicious.
1: Really delicious.
5: Hehe, try one of these.
0: Huh? A tomato?
5: Yeah, it's delicious.
3: Wow, thank you.
5: Huh?
2: Oh, I can't eat tomatoes.
5: Walk, walk.
4: Tomatoes are really delicious.
3: That's right.
2: But I hate tomatoes.
1: Cobit, you can do it. Try.
2: Huh?
3: Yeah, you can do it. Try.
2: Can I do it?
3: Yeah, you can do it. You can do it.
2: Do it.
3: Well,
2: tomatoes are delicious.
3: Wow.
2: Thank you, everybody. Yum, yum, yum, yum, yum.
1: Huh?
6: Hello.
3: Mr. H-

0: Oh, hi, Silu. Hi, Cobit.
1: Hi.
0: Wait a moment. Did I put it here?
2: Did you put what there?
0: No. Did I put it here?
2: Put what?
0: I'm looking for something.
2: What are you looking for?
0: Something we're going to play with.
2: Huh? What's that?

0: But what did I do with it?
1: Maybe it's in the dookie-pop.
0: What?
2: Yeah, maybe it's in dookie-pop.
0: Ha ha! That's right. It is in dookie-pop. It is in dookie-pop.
2: Yeah.
1: Yeah.
0: Now then, what is in my super duper whoopty doopty pop? 3, 2, 1, open sesame!
1: Wow!
2: Ta-da!
1: Stick!
2: Wow! Those are cool!
0: Well, one for you, and one for you, and one for me. This is a super duper whoop-de-doop-de fun stick.

0: Is it here?
1: Is it there?
0: Where are you going?
2: There it is!
3: I can do it!
4: Yeah! Yeah! You can do it!
3: Okay! I can do it! I'm Wadri!
4: Wadri! You can do it!
2: Yeah! You can do it!
3: Okay, I can do it.
4: Yay!
3: Ooh, cha-cha, ooh, cha-cha, ooh, ooh. Quack, quack, quack. Oh. Yeah, yeah. Quack, quack.
4: Wadri!
2: Wadri!
3: I'm Wadri. Ho, ho. I'm strong. Ho. Quack, quack, quack, quack.
2: Oh.

0: You can do it.
1: Okay. I can do it.
0: Yeah.
2: Go.
1: Go. Go. Go.
2: Go.
0: Yeah. Yeah.
1: I can do it.
2: Cha-cha.
1: I can do it. Cha-cha-cha.

0: Welcome!
1: Let's play together. Are you ready?
2: Yes! Yes.
1: Then, let's do the Lululama dance!
0: Yeah!

0: Wow, what is that?
1: What are we going to do with it?
2: Well, we are going to go under it.
1: Under it? That will be difficult.
2: Oh, don't worry. We can cast a magic spell.
1: A magic spell?
2: Sure. I can do it! Then let's go under the stick.
3: All together, shout out loud.
2: Zinky!

0: trees calling us.
1: Oh, let's play some more.
2: We should go now. We will come again.
1: Really?
3: Of course!
4: You can come anytime. This is super duper whoop-de-doop-de fun!

0: Yummy.
1: Draw something, Miss Pen.
0: With this?
1: Yes, with this fork.
0: I have a good idea. Dragon.

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1: Dragon.
2: 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You're my song. Ha ha. Fly. Fly. A dragon is flying in the sky. Fly. Fly. A dragon is flying in the sky. Yeah.
1: Something, Miss Pen.
3: With these forks? What about these two?
1: Okay.

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1: Shake hands.
0: Shake hands.
2: You're my baby. You're my song. Ha ha. 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
1: Draw something with a fork, Miss Pen.
0: With a fork? Okay, what about a farmer?
1: Farmer?
0: Yes, let's...

0: us a story, Miss Pen.
1: Legend of the Dragon. Once upon a time, there was a dragon flying in the sky. The dragon was holding a golden ball in its mouth.
2: The weather is bad. I should go home soon.
1: Just at that time, it thundered.
2: Oops! Uh-oh! My golden ball!
1: The golden ball dropped down into a farm's pond.
2: Oops! Oh my! What is that? Wow! A golden ball? Who on earth dropped this?
1: The farmer wanted to find the owner. The owner of the farm saw a poster.
3: What? He found the golden ball on my farm? Then? The golden ball belongs to me!
2: But this dropped down from the sky.
3: It dropped down onto my farm, so that's mine. Hand me the golden ball.
1: The owner of the farm took the golden ball away.

0: This is the owner's house.
1: Yay! It's mine! Now I'm very rich!
0: Just at that time, the dragon flew from the sky over the house.
1: Help me! Help me! Give me back my golden ball! No, I won't. It's mine. How greedy. If you like gold that much, I'll turn you into a golden statue.
0: The owner was turned into a golden statue. After that, the legend of the dragon was passed down on this farm. On the days when thunder struck, a dragon would appear in the sky. The golden statue sheds tears.
1: I shouldn't have been so greedy.

fit for a king to just walk about. 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It's not fit for a king. No, not at all. But it's not fit for a king to fix cars like that. Not for a king, I tell you. 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
1: I am the art fairy, Thinky.
0: We are Artie
1: and Thinky.
2: Artie and Thinky are the magical artists from the Magical Art Village. 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
3: That's a great idea. And we can make so many other things with stones as well as a ring. Do you want to join us?
4: Yay!
2: All right then, let's ride the magic rainbow. Swishy, swashy, swishy, swashy. Let's get a ride.

0: Guys, we have something to do before dabbling in water.
1: Okay.
0: Okay, guys, let me tell you why we are here.
2: One, two, three, four. One, two, three, four. One, two,
0: Artie?
2: Three,
0: four. What are you doing?
2: I'm warming up before we go swimming.
0: Oh, Artie, we're not here to go swimming, you know?
2: We're not? Oh, right. I'm sorry.
0: All right, guys, look around. What do you see?
1: Stones.
3: Stones?
0: That's right. We have stones around.
2: And we can make many different things with them.
0: Yes. Why don't we go around picking stones we like? Then we can look closely at them. Let's look around, okay?

0: love. Look at the stones closely. How do they look?
1: They have different colors and sizes. It's big, it's small. They have dark color, they have bright color.
0: Good. Now, touch the stones. How do they feel?
1: And rough. Bumpy.
0: Yes, good. Let me tell you something. Look over there. That is a rock. This is a stone. And this is a pebble. Yes, a small rock. Rock, stone, pebble. They are all from the rock family.
1: Rock family?
0: Yes.
2: If rocks are broken into pieces, rocks become stones. Stones become pebbles. The rock family.
1: Wow, that's interesting.
3: Help! Oh, I really like this rock, but it's too heavy. I quit. I need some rest.
4: Oh my.
0: Arnie. Guys, let him rest. Let's go look.

0: friends, have you seen the various stones well? Big, small, rough, light, chunky. Now we will play with Artie and make things with these stones. Are you ready? All right, let's play with Artie.
1: It's the handsome, charming, and funny art magician, Artie. Come, play with me. Starting right now, we're going to make some fun art with me. Now remember, there are many things we can make with stones. What does this look like?
2: Stone?
1: Of course it's a stone, but we're going to make a fruit with it.
3: Wow!
1: Okay, watch this. First, we're going to paint the rock red. Put it on the rock. Ooh, look at that. When the rock is covered with red paint, then you wait for a while to let it dry. Now that the paint is all dry, there's some black paint and doop, doop, doop, doop, doop, doop, doop, doop, doop. And I'll put a little bit of green at the top. Okay, ta-da! What do you think it is?
4: A strawberry!
1: Ding, ding, ding, ding, ding! You got it! Great job! All right, let's make another one. I've got a rock here. Put some black up at the top. Oh, yes, this is wonderful. And ta-da! What do you think it is?
2: What? A face?
1: You got it! It's a face! Whose face do you think it is?
4: Artie!
1: Me? No, no, no, no. I am much more handsome.
0: Face.
1: Oh, wait a second. Something's wrong. It's only a face. It doesn't have a body. We've got to make a body.
4: A body? How?
1: I'll show you. We can do it with other stones. Watch. Ta-da! See? You don't have to use just one stone. You can use many stones. Now, I have one more thing to show you. You know that stones can have different shapes, right?
3: Yes!
1: All right, then we can use this stone too. Watch what I do. I'm going to add some color to it. First, a roof. Do, do, do, do, do. Oh, that's beautiful. La-di-da-di-da. Oh, what a beautiful window. Can anyone tell me what this is?
3: A house!
1: Great job, yeah! It's a house made of stone. Thank you, thank you. You can do it. Imagine and you can make anything.

0: right, guys. Have you seen how Artie made some things with these stones?
1: Yes!
0: Now, it's your turn!

0: Now, while we wait for Tim and Jane to finish their art, let's check out some other friends and what they did.
1: Our friends prepared many stones. What are they going to make? Some friends sketch on a stone. And some friends paint the stones to make them colorful. Wow, they must be making something creative. And now they paint backgrounds. Almost done!
2: I made a village.
3: I made a scary dragon.
1: Wow, a countryside, sea, village, scary dragon. You did a wonderful job.
0: Wow, that was outstanding. What creative work.
4: Yes, I'm so impressed. Guys, are you done with your work?
5: Yes!
4: Good. Show us your work, please.
5: A turtle.
4: Wow, it looks real.
0: Yeah, you did a great job on that turtle. What did you make, Jane?
6: I made a rabbit. It's my favorite animal.
4: Oh, it looks so cute.
6: And I made a ring.
4: How pretty.
0: I'm so proud of you two for making such awesome artwork. High five.
7: High five.

0: There was a stone. It was so sad. Because the stone was always kicked. One day, a girl picked up the stone and said, Can you be my friend, please? The girl took the stone to her home, the yellow brick house. The stone was surprised. There were many beautiful stones in her house. A rabbit? Hello. A turtle?
1: Nice to meet you.
0: A boy? Hello. And a funny monster?
2: Hi.
0: The stone wanted to be like those other stones. The girl started painting the stone. And the stone became a girl's face.
1: Now you are my best friend.
0: The stone was not sad anymore.

0: Jane, come on, let's play.
1: Wait a minute. Look, it's pretty, isn't it?
0: I want to make a ring.
2: A ring?
1: Yes, it will be pretty. Look.
3: Hello, guys. I am the art magician, Artie.
4: I am the art fairy, Pinky.
3: We are Artie
4: and Pinky.
5: Artie and Pinky are the magical artists from the Magical Art Village. To solve your curiosity of art. Let's have an amazing art time with Artie and Pinky.
3: That's a great idea. And we can make so many other things with stones as well as a ring. Do you want to join us?
6: Yay!
5: All right then, let's ride the magic rainbow. Swishy, swashy, swishy, swashy. Let's get a ride.

0: Please, we have something to do before dabbling in water.
1: Okay.
0: Okay, guys, let me tell you why we are here.
2: One, two, three, four. One, two, three, four.
0: Artie?
2: Three, four.
0: What are you doing?
2: I'm warming up before we go swimming.
0: Oh, Artie?

0: them. Look at the stones closely. How do they look?
1: They have different colors and sizes. It's big, it's small. They have dark color, they have bright color.
0: Good. Now, touch the stones. How do they feel?
2: And rough. Bumpy.
0: Yes, good. Let me tell you something. Look over there. That is a rock. This is a stone. And this is a pebble. Yes, a small rock. Rock, stone, pebble. They are all from the rock family.
2: Rock family?
0: Yes.
3: If rocks are broken into pieces, rocks become stones. Stones become pebbles. The rock family.
2: Wow, that's interesting.
4: Help! Oh, I really like this rock, but it's too heavy. I quit. I need some rest.
5: Oh my,
0: Artie. Guys, let him rest. Let's go look for some more stones.
2: Oh.

0: friends, have you seen the various stones well? Big, small, rough, light, chunky. Now we will play with Artie and make things with these stones. Are you ready? All right, let's play with Artie.
1: It's the handsome, charming, and funny art magician, Artie. Come, play with me. Starting right now, we're going to make some fun art with me. Now remember, there are many things we can make with stones. What does this look like?
2: Stone?
1: Of course it's a stone, but we're going to make a fruit with it.
3: Wow!
1: Okay, watch this. First, we're going to paint the rock red. Put it on the rock. Ooh, look at that. When the rock is covered with red paint, then you wait for a while to let it dry. Now that the paint is all dry, there's some black paint and doop, doop, doop, doop, doop, doop, doop, doop, doop. And I'll put a little bit of green at the top. Okay, ta-da! What do you think it is?
4: A strawberry!
1: Ding, ding, ding, ding, ding! You got it! Great job! All right, let's make another one. I've got a rock here. Put some black up at the top. Oh, yes, this is wonderful. And ta-da! What do you think it is?
2: What? A face?
1: You got it! It's a face! Whose face do you think it is?
4: Artie!
1: Me? No, no, no, no. I am much more handsome.
0: Face.
1: Oh, wait a second. Something's wrong. It's only a face. It doesn't have a body.

0: we've got to make a body.
1: A body? How?
0: I'll show you. We can do it with other stones. Watch! Ta-da! See? You don't have to use just one stone. You can use many stones. Now, I have one more thing to show you. You know that stones can have different shapes, right?
2: Yes!
0: All right. Then we can use this stone too. Watch what I do. I'm going to add some color to it. First, a roof. Oh, that's beautiful. Oh, what a beautiful window. Can anyone tell me what this is?
2: A house!
0: Great job, yeah! It's a house made of stone. Thank you. You can do it. Imagine and you can make anything.

0: With some stones, you can make a strawberry, or you can make a person, or you can make a house. You can make anything. All right, guys. Have you seen how Artie made some things with these stones?
1: Yes!
0: Now, it's your turn.

0: Now, while we wait for Tim and Jane to finish their art, let's check out some other friends and what they did.
1: Our friends prepared many stones. What are they going to make? Some friends sketch on a stone. And some friends paint the stones to make them colorful. Wow, they must be making something creative. And now they paint backgrounds. Almost done!
2: I made a village.
3: I made a scary dragon.
1: Wow, a countryside, sea, village, scary dragon. You did a wonderful job.
0: Wow, that was outstanding. What creative work.
4: Yes, I'm so impressed. Guys, are you done with your work?
5: Yes!
4: Good! Show us your work, please.
5: A turtle.
4: Wow, it looks real.
0: Yeah, you did a great job on that turtle. What did you make, Jane?
6: I made a rabbit. It's my favorite animal.
4: Oh, it looks so cute.
6: And I made a ring.
4: How pretty.
0: I'm so proud of you two for making such awesome artwork. High five.
7: High five.

0: stone was always kicked. One day, a girl picked up the stone and said, "Can you be my friend, please?" The girl took the stone to her home, the yellow brick house. The stone was surprised. There were many beautiful stones in her house. A rabbit? Hello. A turtle?
1: Nice to meet you.
0: A boy? Hello. And a funny monster?
2: Hi.
0: The stone wanted to be like those other stones. The girl started painting the stone. And the stone became a girl's face.
1: Now you are my best friend.
0: The stone was not sad anymore.

0: Yummy.
1: Draw something, Miss Pen.
0: With this?
1: Yes, with this fork.
0: I have a good idea. Dragon.

0: Dragon.
1: Dragon.
2: You're my baby. You're my song. Ha ha. Fly. Fly. A dragon is flying in the sky. Fly. Fly. A dragon is flying in the sky. Yeah.
1: Draw something, Miss Pen.
3: With these forks? What about these two?
1: Okay.
3: Guess what it is?

0: Shake hands.
1: Shake hands.
0: Shake hands.
2: You're my baby. You're my song. Ha-ha. Shake, shake. We shake hands. Shake, shake. We shake hands. Yeah.
3: Where are you, Penny?
0: Draw something with a fork, Miss Pen.
3: With a fork? Okay, what about a farmer?
0: Farmer?
3: Yes, let's...

0: Tell us a story, Miss Pen.
1: Legend of the Dragon. Once upon a time, there was a dragon flying in the sky. The dragon was holding a golden ball in its mouth.
2: The weather is bad. I should go home soon.
1: Just at that time, it thundered. Oops!
2: Uh-oh! My golden ball!
1: The golden ball dropped down into a farm's pond.
2: Oops! Oh my! What is that? Wow! A golden ball? Who on earth dropped this?
1: The farmer wanted to find the owner. The owner of the farm saw a poster.
3: What? He found the golden ball on my farm? Then? The golden ball belongs to me!
2: But this dropped down from the sky.
3: It dropped down onto my farm, so that's mine. Hand me the golden ball.
1: The owner of the farm took the golden ball away.

0: This is the owner's house.
1: Yay! It's mine! Now I'm very rich!
0: Just at that time, the dragon flew from the sky over the house.
1: Help me! Help me! Give me back my golden ball! No, I won't. It's mine. How greedy. If you like gold that much, I'll turn you into a golden statue.
0: The owner was turned into a golden statue. After that, the legend of the dragon was passed down on this farm. On the days when thunder struck, a dragon would appear in the sky. The golden statue sheds tears.
1: I shouldn't have been so greedy.

It's not fit for a king to just walk about. It's not fit for a king to bend and pick berries. It's not fit for a king. No, not at all. But it's not fit for a king to fix cars like that. Not for a king, I tell you. That is not what kings should do. To rub noses with bears. Kings are not supposed to wash dirty dishes. And it's not fit for a king to clean up messes. I am telling you. Oh, what are you thinking? Is it really proper for a king to fish for some fish and get mosquito bites? On vacation, King Lion III. In my royal absence, the crown will be temporarily bestowed on Queen Mariana 101. It's for me? I'm the queen?

You can do it when I force you to. Okay, you go and prepare a face fit for a queen. And you build me topiaries, aviaries, and fountains. I have to check if all's up to royal standards. The people I'm ruling are actually not bad. That's what I call a good fit. Wow, now, this I like a lot. A great art. What's good for the queen is what's good for her people. I am so regally majestic. So magnificently imperial. We are ready.

The power has gotten to my head. 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I realized standing in the corner just now, it's not fit for a royal to alienate their people.

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